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11: Overnight will be clear to partly cloudy with a low of 59. Expect a mostly sunny day on Wednesday with warmer temperatures and lower humidity reaching a high of 85. Wednesday night will be clear again with a low around 59. Thursday will be partly sunny with a high of 84. On Friday, it will be humid with some sunshine, then turning cloudy with a couple of showers and a heavy thunderstorm in the afternoon. The high temperature will be 82. With the AccuWeather Forecast, I'm meteorologist Jason Caterina.
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19: Overnight will be clear to partly cloudy with a low of 59. Expect a mostly sunny day on Wednesday with warmer temperatures and lower humidity reaching a high of 85. Wednesday night will be clear again with a low around 59. Thursday will be partly sunny with a high of 84. On Friday, it will be humid with some sunshine, then turning cloudy with a couple of showers and a heavy thunderstorm in the afternoon. The high temperature will be 82. With the AccuWeather Forecast, I'm meteorologist Jason Caterina.
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10: 100.1 WJRZ AccuWeather Forecast.
11: Today will be mostly sunny with warmer temperatures and lower humidity. The high will reach 85 degrees. Tonight will be clear with a low of 59. Tomorrow is expected to be partly sunny with a high of 84. On Friday, it will be humid with intervals of sunshine, then turning cloudy. There's a possibility of a couple of afternoon showers and even a heavy thunderstorm. The high will be around 82 degrees. Saturday will be cloudy and humid with a chance of a few showers. The high temperature will reach 80 degrees. With the AccuWeather Forecast, I'm meteorologist Joe Lundberg.
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0: Waking up to Jersey's greatest hits, 100.1 WDJRZ. It's Dan Turi in the morning. A Wednesday at the Jersey Shore. Looks like we're done with the rain. And, you know, it came down pretty well the night before, then all day yesterday. So I think we did a nice thing for the grass and the plants and all that. But people still say it's not enough, and I'm sure it isn't. But nice to have it move through. Now we're looking at sunshine, highs in the mid-80s. I would say don't go to work. Go to the beach. Enjoy it on a Wednesday as we get it started with our first check of the roads.
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6: Looks like if you're headed to the roads, we're starting okay on most of our highways. If you're going on to the parkway or the turnpike this morning, no major troubles. Parkway did have earlier construction northbound by Cheesequake. That's cleaned up. You're right in Lacey Township on 9 by Atlantic City Boulevard. You've got the construction ongoing. But overall, 9 looks like a great ride through Lakewood, Howell, and going right on up through Marlboro today. I'm Christina Lang with the Jersey Road Report.

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Belinda Carlisle of the Go-Go's as we get the day started. Heaven is a place on earth. It is Dan Turi, nothing but Jersey's greatest hits as we make our way into the workday. Felice now, every little thing she does is magic. It's JRZ. Good morning.

0: 100.1 WJRZ, Jersey's Greatest Hits, Bon Jovi, Wanted Dead or Alive on a Wednesday morning. And, you know, I hear that song and I think for that time, for that band and for the video that they made for that, it is an amazingly perfect song that captures the mid to late 80s and what we were doing. Long hair, the denim, the leather, the whole thing. And man, they are still going strong, coming our way less than 2 weeks away from the first Madison Square Garden show. They've got their mini residency. And man, everybody looking forward to it, hoping that John has healed up and he's as good as ever. And man, it's going to be an amazing run at Madison Square Garden. 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
11: Today will be mostly sunny with warmer temperatures and lower humidity. The high will reach 85 degrees. Tonight will be clear with a low of 59. Tomorrow is expected to be partly sunny with a high of 84. On Friday, it will be humid with intervals of sunshine, then turning cloudy. There's a possibility of a couple of afternoon showers and even a heavy thunderstorm. The high will be around 82 degrees. Saturday will be cloudy and humid with a chance of a few showers. The high temperature will reach 80 degrees. With the AccuWeather Forecast, I'm meteorologist Joe Lundberg.
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0: Chill and Chat, the Black Hearts, 100.1 WJRZ. I love rock and roll on this Wednesday morning. And you must really love rock and roll on this date, June 24th, 2014. If you paid the kind of money for the original lyrics to Like a Rolling Stone, handwritten by Bob Dylan on hotel stationery, it sold for $2 million at auction on this day in 2014. I bet you you could have paid Bob Dylan to come to your house and tattoo that on your back for $2 million as we get another check of the roadways.
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2: Most of your ride on the parkway is going to be just heavy around the Toms River area. Looks like we've got to slow down both ways around exit 82. So that's one thing that'll take just a minute or so out of your time right now, but we'll watch that for you. And then you've got your Lacey Township 9 traffic going into Atlantic City Boulevard. Most of 9 is doing okay, though, believe it or not, even though you've got the construction going up through Church Road and Toms River without any troubles. Going on through Point Pleasant, don't worry about Arnold Avenue and going on to 35. I'm Christina Lang, Jersey Road Report.
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It's Dan Turi in the morning. Jersey's greatest hits from the Gin Blossoms. Found out about you. They've got some shows around here with Blues Traveler this summer. Of course, check our concert calendar at WJRZ.com. And also, you know, summer is here officially. And if you're going to be out and about doing the fun things that the Jersey Shore has to offer,

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0: 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Jersey's greatest hits, 100.1 WJRZ. It is Dan Turi in the morning. We wish Colin Blunstone, the lead singer of the Zombies, as in She's Not There in Time of the Season, a happy 81st birthday today. Mick Fleetwood, drummer and co-founder of Fleetwood Mac, 79. Peter Weller of RoboCop, also 79 today. Kurt Smith, lead vocalist, Tears for Fears, 65. And Mindy Kaling from The Office and The Mindy Project is 47 years old today. Happy birthday if you're celebrating on this June 24th. Let's get you where you're headed. Another check of the roadways.
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6: Jersey Road Report taking you over to 3433. Collingwood Circle looks great for driving this morning. We're doing fine, even if you want to try going into the Park Avenue area. It looks like just a traffic light delay by Halls Mills Road. If you're going into the Freehold area, going great. If you're in Red Bank and Shrewsbury, 35 with no delays just yet. 9 is just as good, even if you're going through Berkeley Township and down through Stafford Township. I'm Christina Lang, and that's your Jersey Road Report.

Off to work with Jersey's greatest hits, 100.1 WJRZ. It is Dan Turi in the morning. Sunshine 85 for us today. It's going to be a beautiful day as we are halfway to another Jersey Shore weekend. Manchester Day this weekend. I've got details coming up for you in minutes. Loverboy now on JRZ.

0: 90s music from Ace of Base, The Sign, on this Wednesday. It is Dan Turi. Thanks for starting your day right here. We're playing the most music in the morning. And coming up on Saturday, we'll start the weekend with Manchester Day, the annual festival happening at Harry Wright Lake in Whiting. The JRZ Street Team will be there. We'll be out there starting at 1 o'clock. 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We will be under our big yellow JRZ tent. 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
15: Today will be mostly sunny with warmer temperatures and lower humidity. The high will reach 85 degrees. Tonight will be clear with a low of 59. Tomorrow is expected to be partly sunny with a high of 84. On Friday, it will be humid with intervals of sunshine, then turning cloudy. There's a possibility of a couple of afternoon showers and even a heavy thunderstorm. The high will be around 82 degrees. Saturday will be cloudy and humid with a chance of a few showers. The high temperature will reach 80 degrees. With the AccuWeather forecast, I'm meteorologist Joe Lundberg.
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0: playing the most music in the morning, 100.1 WJRZ. It is Dan Turi on this Wednesday. Stevie Nicks, Edge of 17, and you would think the youth would have it. But research finds that the happiest Americans are the oldest Americans, and that's because they've been through it. They've done it. They don't have to worry about anything, man. They're not proving anything to anybody. They just have to be available for the grandkids, right? And you know what? They have the money. They've saved up. They lived right. And, you know, they're running out the clock. They can be happy. You know what I mean? Like, they're just living it up until it's done. So, you know what? Take a page out of their book as we get you on your way. Another check of the roads.
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2: 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That's been real nice from Stafford Township right on up through Berkeley Township, going through Tom's River on 9. 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Manalapan's 9 getting a little bit tough by Taylor's Mills Road, but 18, that looks great for you at Route 9 as you make your way north or southbound. I'm Christina Lang, and that's a look at your Jersey Road Report.
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0: Driving to work with Bon Jovi on this Wednesday, 100.1 WJRZ. It is Dan Turi in the morning today, National Day of Joy. I know happiness is attainable. Joy is rare. Joy is just like unbridled happiness. I would imagine Knicks fans have felt the joy recently after, what, 53 years? As we get another check of the roads, our JRZ Road Report.
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6: So yeah, the parkway around the brick area has been plenty slow today on the northbound side, and now we're finding southbound inner roadway, the parkway, with some extra traffic for you going around the Aberdeen area. That's where things seem to get tied up. So keep in mind, with construction work southbound side approaching 118, they will have some traffic. And then there was an accident now. For those on 35 northbound, this is Navasink River Road area, both ways on 35. There's an accident scene. So if you're going through Red Bank, you will be extra crowded in the area. Delays in Eatontown, they're going to be 36 by 35. I'm Christina Lang, Jersey Road Report.

JRZ music from Brian Adams, 100.1 WJRZ. It's Dan Turi in the morning. Bonnie Tyler having some health problems. She just came out of a coma recently, but they're saying she's doing better. So we wish her well. Total Eclipse of the Heart on JRZ.

0: JRZ music from Lionel Richie. You are 100.1 WJRZ. It is Dan Turi. A Wednesday at the Jersey Shore. Sunshine at 85 for us today. And since it is Wednesday, you got another JRZ newsletter coming your way this morning. Open it up. 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
15: Today will be mostly sunny with warmer temperatures and lower humidity. The high will reach 85 degrees. Tonight will be clear with a low of 59. Tomorrow is expected to be partly sunny with a high of 84. On Friday, it will be humid with intervals of sunshine, then turning cloudy. There's a possibility of a couple of afternoon showers and even a heavy thunderstorm. The high will be around 82 degrees. Saturday will be cloudy and humid with a chance of a few showers. The high temperature will reach 80 degrees. With the AccuWeather Forecast, I'm meteorologist Joe Lundberg.
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0: 100.1 WJRZ. It's Dan Turi in the morning, a Wednesday. Pat Benatar and We Belong as we get it started together. June 24th today, on this date in 2012, Billboard.com named Olivia Newton-John's Physical as the sexiest song of all time. Other songs that were in the top 10, Rod Stewart's Tonight's the Night, Marvin Gaye's Let's Get It On, subliminal there, Donna Summer's Hot Stuff, and Rod Stewart's Do You Think I'm Sexy? And I tell you, if you ever watch the video for Physical, there's nothing sexy about it. It's actually just cringy. So check that out on YouTube as we check the roads one last time, our JRZ Road Report.
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2: So the delays that we've seen through Red Bank this morning through the southbound 35 had an earlier accident. So that was a tie up north and southbound through Red Bank, still a little slow. And then you've got through Eatontown, your 36, 35. Most of your traffic on 34 isn't bad. Traffic light delays southbound Newman Springs Road. If you're in Colts Neck and you're right around 537, and your delays if you go on the parkway. We had problems going into Route 70 with an accident. 89-91 was tough because of just volume, so that is going to take a few extra minutes. I'm Christina Lang with your Jersey Road Report.
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Working along with Robert Palmer's Addicted to Love, 100.1 WJRZ. It is Dan Turi, Jersey's greatest hits on this Wednesday. Sunshine at 85 for us here in Ocean County. And a beautiful day to do it. It is

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100.1 WJRZ. It's Dan Turi in the morning. Fleetwood Mac and Gypsy. Mick Fleetwood turning 79 today. Welcome to a Wednesday. Sunshine across Ocean County. Highs into the mid-80s. We've got the soundtrack for you here. Journey, Don't Stop Believing. It's 100.1 WJRZ. Good morning. Yes,

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John Mellencamp, Small Town, 100.1 WJRZ. 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

0: Jersey's greatest hits for your work day, 100.1 WJRZ. Rolling Stones with Dan Turi in the morning, a Wednesday. We are looking forward to the weekend. Coming up on Saturday, the annual Manchester Day happening at Harry Wright Lake in Whiting. The JRZ Street Team will be on hand. A full afternoon of all kinds of fun stuff. You got live music from Soul Machine right there on the stage. You got rides, you got vendors, you got food, you got fireworks later on. We'll be under our big yellow JRZ tent. So stop by, say hi, win some prizes. Well, everything gets underway with us at 1 o'clock out there. 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
24: This afternoon will bring mostly sunny skies with temperatures reaching a high of 85, making it warmer and less humid. Tonight will be clear with a low of 58. Tomorrow expect partly sunny conditions with a high of 83. By Friday it will be humid with some sun, turning cloudy later on. There will be a couple of afternoon showers and a possible thunderstorm with a high of 82. Saturday will remain cloudy and humid with a few showers, mainly in the morning, and a high of 80. Sunday is forecasted to be partly sunny and humid with temperatures reaching a high of 83. With the AccuWeather Forecast, I'm meteorologist Joe Lundberg.
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0: Now, we've been through that already. Here comes the rain again. Eurythmics on JRZ. And we needed it, man. We had a string of days where it was just beautiful, hot, sunny, you know. So we took a little break. We got some rain for the lawns and the plants. And now sunshine, 85 for us today. Perfect beach day. And if you're heading out there, bring us along. Barbara's up next. She'll take you through your Wednesday. I'll be back tonight. We'll hit the 70s. 70s at 7 here on JRZ.
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0: It's the 100.1 days of summer at JRZ, kicking off with Manchester Day Festival. Yep, join the JRZ Street Team. 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
2: This afternoon will bring mostly sunny skies with temperatures reaching a high of 85, making it warmer and less humid. Tonight will be clear with a low of 58. Tomorrow expect partly sunny conditions with a high of 83. By Friday it will be humid with some sun, turning cloudy later on. There will be a couple of afternoon showers and a possible thunderstorm with a high of 82. Saturday will remain cloudy and humid with a few showers, mainly in the morning, and a high of 80. Sunday is forecasted to be partly sunny and humid with temperatures reaching a high of 83. With the AccuWeather Forecast, I'm meteorologist Joe Lundberg.
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I'm Barbara Farraher, taking you back to 1977. Queen guitarist Brian May said the idea of this song came in a dream. 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
3: To celebrate America 250, here's a fun fact about our country. In 1776, 56 brave men signed the Declaration of Independence, changing the world forever. The document announced America's freedom and introduced the powerful

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It is finally summertime and the 100.1 days of summer on JRZ. My name is Barbara Farraher. A little preview of the 90s at noon with Cece Penison.

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12: This afternoon will bring mostly sunny skies with temperatures reaching a high of 85, making it warmer and less humid. Tonight will be clear with a low of 58. Tomorrow expect partly sunny conditions with a high of 83. By Friday, it will be humid with some sun, turning cloudy later on. There will be a couple of afternoon showers and a possible thunderstorm with a high of 82. Saturday will remain cloudy and humid with a few showers, mainly in the morning, and a high of 80. Sunday is forecasted to be partly sunny and humid with temperatures reaching a high of 83. With the AccuWeather Forecast, I'm meteorologist Joe Lundberg.
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Jersey's greatest hits, 100.1 WJRZ. 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
7: 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Did you know the Liberty Bell hasn't rung in nearly 180 years? 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Today, the bell still stands in Philadelphia as a powerful symbol of freedom and the

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We really did sweat in the 90s. Now, we did some exercise, you know, aerobics and Richard Simmons and Jane Fonda. 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Those spandex, the tights, the bodysuits, of course, the leg warmers. We did wear sweatbands on our head and our wrists. 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

What was your dream car to go on a joyride in the 90s? Firebird, Miata, 300ZX. How about the Mazda RX-7? Yeah, some of the cars from the 90s. It's the 90s at noon. I'm Barbara Farraher with Black Box on 100.1 WJRZ.

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14: This afternoon, expect mostly sunny skies with warmer temperatures and lower humidity reaching a high of 85. Tonight will be clear with a low of 59. Tomorrow will bring partly sunny conditions and a high of 84. By Friday, we'll see some sunshine, then clouds will increase with the chance of showers in the humid weather reaching a high of 86. On Saturday, it will be cloudy and humid with a few showers primarily during the early part of the day and a high of 77. Sunday is expected to be partly sunny with a high of 81. With the AccuWeather forecast, I'm meteorologist Joe Lundberg.
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and Rod Stewart and Bryan Adams, part of the soundtrack to the action adventure movie The Three Musketeers. Remember Kiefer Sutherland, Charlie Sheen, and Tim Curry. I'm Barbara Farraher. 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

0: Look, it's Ian Vogue, along with TLC and Salt and Pepper. 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
28: This afternoon, expect mostly sunny skies with warmer temperatures and lower humidity, reaching a high of 85. Tonight will be clear with a low of 59. Tomorrow will bring partly sunny conditions and a high of 84. By Friday, we'll see some sunshine, then clouds will increase with the chance of showers in the humid weather, reaching a high of 86. On Saturday, it will be cloudy and humid with a few showers primarily during the early part of the day and a high of 77. Sunday is expected to be partly sunny with a high of 81. With the AccuWeather forecast, I'm meteorologist Joe Lundberg.
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0: so great about the summertime? It's light out when you're heading home from work, even when you're doing the evening walk with the dog or just taking a walk around the neighborhood. The other night, it was like almost 9 o'clock, still a little bit of light out. So awesome. It is the 100.1 days of summer on JRZ. I'm Barbara Farraher. In fact, when you're driving home later, Matt Knight's going to be taking you home with the great tunes, and it'll still be light out. He's next.
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Jersey's greatest hits, 100.1 WJRZ, where the legends live. Not me, like Michael Jackson and Queen. I'm just the conduit to get those legend songs to you. Matt and I hanging with you on a pretty glorious little Wednesday afternoon here at the Jersey Shore. The 100.1 days of summer continue at JRZ.

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And we've got Jersey's greatest hits for your ride. 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

0: Cyndi Lauper and All Through the Night from 100.1 WJRZ. And on Saturday night, we're going to be a part of Manchester Concert Fest the entire day at Harry Wright Lake in Whiting is celebrating Manchester Day with rides and vendors in the park. And then in the evening, the live music starts with Soul Machine. It's our first Manchester concert event of the summer. And we would love to see you there this Saturday starting at 1 p.m. Music in the evening. I don't want to confuse you and you show up at like 1 o'clock and like, where's Soul Machine? Once the sun goes down, they're going to be playing in the evening hours. But it's a great day to bring the entire family. And of course, meet us under the big yellow tent for your shot to win some prizes. All the details are on the events tab at WJRZ.com. We'll see you at Harry Wright Lake, 1 p.m. and beyond this Saturday for Manchester Concert Fest and Manchester Day with JRZ. 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
20: This afternoon, expect mostly sunny skies with warmer temperatures and lower humidity, reaching a high of 85. Tonight will be clear with a low of 59. Tomorrow will bring partly sunny conditions and a high of 84. By Friday, we'll see some sunshine, then clouds will increase with the chance of showers in the humid weather, reaching a high of 86. On Saturday, it will be cloudy and humid with a few showers primarily during the early part of the day and a high of 77. Sunday is expected to be partly sunny with a high of 81. With the AccuWeather forecast, I'm meteorologist Joe Lundberg.
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Stone Jet and the Blackhearts from 100.1 WJRZ. I am Matt Knight, keeping the summer vibes rolling with Jimmy Cliff. His cover of Johnny Nash's I Can See Clearly Now is on JRZ.

0: a child of about 7 years old, I can remember hearing that song in my mother's minivan constantly with Against All Odds. Phil Collins on 100.1 WJRZ. I'm Matt Knight. Got another hour of Jersey's greatest hits with music from Van Halen, Kenny Loggins, Belinda Carlisle. It's all coming up for you next here at JRZ. Stick around.
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It is the 100.1 days of summer, and there are some songs that maybe gets your foot a little bit heavier. You go a little bit faster down the parkway. Please exercise caution for one example of that with Kenny Loggins now in Danger Zone at JRZ.

It's the 100.1 Days of Summer at JRZ. I'm Matt Knight. A new edition of the JRZ newsletter is in your inbox right now. You can check out all of the moments in rock over the years on this date, June 24th. There is an article there about Stuart Copeland and his friendship with Sting and how it remains strong despite the royalty money dispute that's there. And how about this one? New Jersey lawmakers advancing a bill that allows alcohol-infused ice cream. That is not a misprint at all, but there is an opportunity to have ice cream with, I don't know how this is going to work, but like beer, wine, and spirits all blended into ice cream. Read about that, because that is interesting, and I don't know what those flavors are going to be like. And like, how about an IPA ice cream? It doesn't sound pleasant, but something could be up with that. So if you're not a part of the JRZ newsletter, be sure to get yourself signed up at wjrz.com/newsletter. You can also win the Red, White, and Build sweepstakes for your shot to win a $200 Lowe's gift card as well. 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Beer ice cream. I'm having second thoughts.

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18: This afternoon, expect mostly sunny skies with warmer temperatures and lower humidity, reaching a high of 85. Tonight will be clear with a low of 59. Tomorrow will bring partly sunny conditions and a high of 84. By Friday, we'll see some sunshine, then clouds will increase with the chance of showers in the humid weather, reaching a high of 86. On Saturday, it will be cloudy and humid with a few showers primarily during the early part of the day and a high of 77. Sunday is expected to be partly sunny with a high of 81. With the AccuWeather Forecast, I'm meteorologist Joe Lundberg.
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0: 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And what about love? You got me, Matt Knight, and another hour of Jersey's greatest hits coming from Prince and Naked Eyes, the great David Bowie. It's all on the way for you next here at JRZ. 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

0: With the humidity, it certainly will get a little sticky if you drop that sugar on you. With Def Leppard at 100.1 WJRZ, I'm Matt Knight. 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More of Jersey's greatest hits on the way. 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
2: Very heavy ride in Seabright on both sides of 36, bumper to bumper all the way through. Also pretty heavy through Monmouth Beach and Long Branch, especially on the southbound side of 36. Parkway, good ride all the way through Monmouth County. Just a little sluggish in Toms River and Ocean County south of the tolls down towards exit 82. 35, very heavy in Manaloking and Bayhead in both directions. We're slow on the southbound side through Spring Lake and Seagirt and on your way into Manasquan. Route 9, some slowdowns in Lakewood from 70 to 88. 70 westbound heavy in the Parkway and out towards New Hampshire Avenue. I am Mike Barker with the Jersey Road Report.
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1: Tonight will be clear with a low of 59. Tomorrow is expected to be partly sunny with a high reaching 84. Tomorrow night will bring mostly cloudy skies with a chance of a shower in the area. The low will be 67. Moving on to Friday, there will be some sun initially, followed by increasing cloud cover and the possibility of a shower. It'll be humid with the temperature climbing to 86. As for Saturday, expect cloudy and humid conditions with a few showers possible and a high of 77. With the AccuWeather Forecast, I'm meteorologist Jason Catarina.
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song that is not only associated with the movie Romeo and Juliet from the 90s, but also The Office. Remember when Jim transferred to Stanford? And that was kind of when he first met Andy Bernard. Yeah. And he sang that song repeatedly. It got stuck in everybody's head for like the rest of the day. And then Andy decided to sing it even more. And I'm sorry, but that character was terrible. Andy was an awful character on The Office, but did sing Love Fool for you. Jersey's greatest hits continue with Whitney. You can sing along to this. It won't be annoying. It's JRZ.

0: good music as you get ready to wrap up your Wednesday afternoon with Jersey's Greatest Hits on 100.1 WJRZ. I'm Matt Knight. I'll line you up with more of that coming up next from Rick Springfield, Madonna, Billy Ocean coming up after the break, which we will start now with a look at your Wednesday ride. Here's Mike Barker.
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2: Some troubles on the southbound side of the parkway. We're slow from exit 98 down towards exit 91 in Brick. That is all because of an accident being cleared. And it breaks up south of Brick into Tom's River, but south of the toll plaza, we're looking at delays right down towards exit 82. 70 still heavy on the westbound side, approaching the Manasquan River Bridge. Looks like an accident, though, has been cleared. Another accident a little farther west right near the parkway, and it stays heavy right out towards Route 9. 37, some delays westbound. Cooper over to 166. Eastbound heading towards the Mathis Bridge, we're okay. 35 southbound, a slow ride as you travel through Seeger into Manasquan. More delays through Manaloking. And we're pretty heavy on 138 westbound right through Wall Township on your way to the Parkway. 36, very heavy both ways in Seabright. Also very heavy southbound through Oceanport on your way into Eatontown. I am Mike Barker with the Jersey Road Report.
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0: perfect little summer, late afternoon, early evening. We are all experiencing at the shore, 100.1 WJRZ. I'm Matt Knight. And if you are away from the shore, or maybe you're at home or you're in the garage and you want to keep listening to Jersey's greatest hits, you got a smart speaker, simply say, Alexa, play 100.1 WJRZ. As we get you to the spot you're trying to get to, Mike Barker's watching your Wednesday ride.
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2: Some troubles on the southbound side of the parkway. We're slow from exit 98 down towards exit 91 in Brick. That is all because of an accident being cleared. And it breaks up south of Brick into Tom's River, but south of the toll plaza, we're looking at delays right down towards exit 82. 70 still heavy on the westbound side, approaching the Manasquan River Bridge. Looks like an accident, though, has been cleared. Another accident a little farther west right near the parkway, and it stays heavy right out towards Route 9. 37, some delays westbound. Cooper over to 166. Eastbound heading towards the Mathis Bridge, we're okay. 35 southbound, a slow ride as you travel through Seeger into Manasquan. More delays through Manaloking. And we're pretty heavy on 138 westbound right through Wall Township on your way to the Parkway. 36, very heavy both ways in Seabright. Also very heavy southbound through Oceanport on your way into Eatontown. I am Mike Barker with the Jersey Road Report.
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27: Tonight will be clear with a low of 59. Tomorrow is expected to be partly sunny with a high reaching 84. Tomorrow night will bring mostly cloudy skies with a chance of a shower in the area. The low will be 67. Moving on to Friday, there will be some sun initially, followed by increasing cloud cover and the possibility of a shower. It'll be humid with the temperature climbing to 86. As for Saturday, expect cloudy and humid conditions with a few showers possible and a high of 77. With the AccuWeather Forecast, I'm meteorologist Jason Caterina.
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I'm Matt Knight. 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

0: been following the World Cup and all the group play. The United States has one more game in the group stage before they advance to the round of 32. So this game kind of sort of doesn't mean anything, the upcoming game. But once we start getting into the knockout round, that's when things start to get interesting. There is a chance that they can get into the 16. And if they do, well, all bets are off at that point because that's house money. So rooting for USA in the round of 32 coming up next week. If you've been following along with the World Cup, we have updates on our website as well. 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Matt Knight with you with another hour of Jersey's Greatest Hits coming up for you next. Mike Barker, what do you got for us here on the Wednesday ride?
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2: Traffic is jammed up in Belmar on 35 on the southbound side, approaching 10th Avenue. That's an accident being worked on. More delays through Wall Township and down into Seagirt and Manasquan. Then slow across the Manasquan River into Point Beach, right down to Arnold Avenue. And unfortunately, it stays generally heavy through Bayhead and all the way through Manaloking heading south. Not much better on the northbound side through Manaloking at this hour. On 70 westbound, that is slow from Route 34 and Route 35 over to Herbertsville Road in Brick. That's an accident being cleared. More delays approaching Route 88. Southbound Parkway sluggish from exit 100 down towards 91. Pair of accidents near 91 have been cleared. Slow again as you head into the Toms River Toll Plaza. I am Mike Barker with the Jersey Road Report.
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a Rock and Roll Hall of Famer for the second time in his career. Of course, the first time with Genesis, and now going to be a solo artist. Coming up in November with Phil Collins on 100.1 WJRZ, playing Jersey's greatest hits for you. I'm Matt Knight. UB40's cover of an Elvis song on the way. Tom Petty to follow as well after U2 at JRZ.

0: Jersey's greatest hits, 100.1 WJRZ. I'm Matt Knight. Saturday, the JRZ Street Team is going to be at Manchester Concert Fest. That's at Harry Wright Lake in Whiting. Now, the day starts at 1 o'clock, and then in the evening, it's live music from Soul Machine. But the festivities all day long at Harry Wright Lake, where Manchester Day brings rides and vendors in the park for the entire family. So spend portions of the day, the entire day, hang for the music in the evening. We'll be there as the music kicks off, and we'll be set up under that big yellow tent. You know to find us. Get some prizes. 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It's Manchester Concert Fest, part of Manchester Day, this Saturday at Harry Wright Lake from 100.1 WJRZ. Stick around. More of Jersey's greatest hits on the way as Mike Barker checks out your Wednesday ride.
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2: Traffic is jammed up in Belmar on 35 on the southbound side, approaching 10th Avenue. That's an accident being worked on. More delays through Wall Township and down into Seagirt and Manasquan. Then slow across the Manasquan River into Point Beach, right down to Arnold Avenue. And unfortunately, it stays generally heavy through Bayhead and all the way through Manaloking heading south. Not much better on the northbound side through Manaloking at this hour. On 70 westbound, that is slow from Route 34 and Route 35 over to Herbertsville Road in Brick. That's an accident being cleared. More delays approaching Route 88. Southbound Parkway sluggish from exit 100 down towards 91. Pair of accidents near 91 have been cleared. Slow again as you head into the Toms River Toll Plaza. I am Mike Barker with the Jersey Road Report.
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29: Tonight will be clear with a low of 59. Tomorrow is expected to be partly sunny with a high reaching 84. Tomorrow night will bring mostly cloudy skies with a chance of a shower in the area. The low will be 67. Moving on to Friday, there will be some sun initially, followed by increasing cloud cover and the possibility of a shower. It'll be humid with the temperature climbing to 86. As for Saturday, expect cloudy and humid conditions with a few showers possible and a high of 77. With the AccuWeather Forecast, I'm meteorologist Jason Catarina.
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0: July 25th, PNC Bank Arts Center, John Mellencamp, his Dancing Words Tour, playing all the greatest hits for you. 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I'm Matt Knight, clearing out because Dan Turi wants to play his 45s. He's got the 70s at 7 coming up for you next. Please enjoy that. 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
2: Very slow ride on 35 on the southbound side from just south of Route 70 down towards 71 and across the Manasquan River into Point Beach. Once you're south of Broadway, though, the pace definitely does pick up. Still a little heavy, but not as bad as it was through Bayhead and Manalokin. 70 a lot better heading west of 34 and 35 across the Manasquan River. Still a little heavy west of the Parkway out towards Route 9. Southbound Parkway, a new accident a few miles south of exit 98, pretty much midway between 98 and 91. It's over on the right shoulder. Route 9, some delays in Lakewood south into Route 88, and some more delays through Beechwood and Pine Beach. I am Mike Barker with the Jersey Road Report.
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70s at 7 on JRZ. Tommy James from 71. His first big song, Beyond the Shondells, dragging the line on this Wednesday night. It is Dan Turi. Thanks for joining me as we break out the vinyl once again and head to the summer of 1978. Barry Manilow's 70s classic, Copacabana, for 70s at 7. JRZ.

0: The music in 1972, Elton John's Honky Cat. 70s at 7, it is Dan Turi. So glad you could join me. A one-hour nightly trip back through the 70s. We'll continue with a Van Halen song inspired by Fleetwood Mac's Go Your Own Way. Coming up next on JRZ.
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18: Tonight will be clear with a low of 59. Tomorrow is expected to be partly sunny with a high reaching 84. Tomorrow night will bring mostly cloudy skies with a chance of a shower in the area. The low will be 67. Moving on to Friday, there will be some sun initially, followed by increasing cloud cover and the possibility of a shower. It'll be humid with the temperature climbing to 86. As for Saturday, expect cloudy and humid conditions with a few showers possible and a high of 77. With the AccuWeather Forecast, I'm meteorologist Jason Caterina.
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22: I'm going to make him an offer again with you.

Number one hit in 79, Bee Gees and Tragedy, 70s at 7. It is Dan Turi. Now, they had said, Barry Robin and Maurice Gibb, they wrote that song in one afternoon, along with Too Much Heaven and Shadow Dancing, big song for their brother Andy Gibb. One afternoon, number one hits just flowing out of the group. Here's the Spitters and Dionne Warwick on JRZ.

0: There's one off the debut in 1976, Boston's rock and roll band, 70s at 7. It is Dan Turi. Great song. Sounds perfect today. And that's what we do. We relive the memories of the days of the 70s where we grew up with this music. One great song at a time, weeknights at 7 o'clock. Glad you could be here. And now coming up on Saturday, it's the annual Manchester Day Festival happening out at Harry Wright Lake in Whiting. Full day of fun. The JRZ Street Team will be there. We'll be there starting at 1. Make sure you're there with live music from Soul Machine. They've got rides, food, vendors, fireworks at dusk for Manchester Day. You can meet us under our big yellow JRZ tent. 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